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But I know what they'd say, it's for the best.

than I thought, to tell the truth. It's gonna leave you in pieces, all alone with your demons.

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